0: emotion.
1: Wish I take it easy on myself sometimes, 'cause I'm barely sleeping.

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1: Spent 24 hours, could have bought me flowers. You know I ain't been happy. 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

0: torluna inuusuttuni passaktuhartakkatsinni taanna tuarluarneqarsimasu kisitta naalagaffis taanna eqqarsaatigalu taa tikipparpu nunamik nulagissamik pigartitsino taakku
1: dirty Nasty. 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

0: Just in a night.
1: 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I never told

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Listen to the mariachi play at midnight. Are you with me? Are you with me?

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Listen to the mariachi play at midnight. Are you with me? Are you with me?

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What is your story? Welcome to my Cashlack. You are listening to Helfemsomsic. 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
1: Lumi, Tibur Rattedokpo. 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He said we were such a Kamasok, Murkat Kavit, Tafi, and his Titanic. Unuitamas are from Pinasumu, he should send a pieces in a suit accompanied Makitis or Hattasak. 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